shows at night. 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Free drinks though, that's good, for real. I got phone bills overdue and like, shit.

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Human beings are like that. 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We don't want to hate and despise one another. In this world, there's room for everyone.

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Sometimes I sit and I wonder. 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All the doubt I had thrown at me, all the time I invested. I sit and read my old lyric books like damn, it must have been destined. Stuck to it, I improvised my way here, no rules. Back when it was serious, handing mixtapes out in my school. All I had was

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Slacking in my schoolwork, didn't care much. Sisters getting onto me. But trust me, this music thing is my prophecy. I didn't need to convince them because they saw it all from just watching me.

class and you're free to. Everything here's subjective. If you stand where we're standing, you might understand the perspective. How the hell did you get far? You ain't get no head start. All decisions we made is based on our circumstance. We hope to surpass. It took most of our lifetime to wake up, smell the roses, realize that the world is ours. Us and them, but we worlds apart. Nothing in life comes easy, and you work twice as hard cause you black. Used to think mom exaggerated till the world showed me it's fact. Still it's mine for the taking. Lock the doors and we breaking. Still got love for them non-believers. They're the ones that said we won't make it. Everything you want is out there waiting for you to take it. The key is to have faith in your dreams and never stop chasing, and you'll make it, trust.

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You think if I hand you a 10, you could play it again? 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

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I have never been able to figure it all out. 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

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And at some point, all of that shit was removed from us, you know what I mean? 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So what did we do? We had no fucking instruments, no horn, no drum. We're living in the fucking city and all that. We ain't got room for that shit anyway, up in projects, wherever the fucking you're huddled in at. 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

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Mama Kiati, you don't know, you know. My mother, yeah, man, I miss it so. 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